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5: 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You gotta love the 80s with a song that Pete Townsend dedicated to the Sex Pistols. Then, Hey Stupid with some of humanity's finest. And finally, rock trivia on Rod Stewart in his prime. But now, let's get started with this.
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3: You're inside Alice's Attic. Your sagacious host could truly benefit from having a yard sale. Who wouldn't be interested in used straitjackets, top hats, guillotines, and leather pants? There's even a lava lamp from his first L.A. apartment. But amongst the flotsam and jetsam of an extraordinarily interesting life are the tantalizing tales that only a Rock and Roll Hall of Famer could deliver. So sit back and enjoy another hour of rock and talk with Alice Cooper.
4: You're back with Alice Cooper on the radio. This show is the result of the tireless efforts of an amazing team of creative and talented people who make it all possible. Just kidding. They're all mental cases. Anyway, this hour, live and kicking, will take us to Cobo Hall in Detroit, September 1975, with the man himself, Bob Seger. Then Freaky Facts, and we'll top it off with some rock trivia on a song that Jeff Lynne wrote and recorded in just one day to fill out an album. But now, let's hear some music.
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1: Time to become a genius. Here we go. You have completely new cells in your body every 7 years. They all move out trying to find better bodies. In 1929, researchers at Princeton University turned a live cat into a telephone. Wait a minute, what? The shortest war in history was the Anglo-Zanzibar War, which lasted 38 minutes. Ronald Reagan was, of course, famous for being an actor and president, but he was also a lifeguard for many years and claimed to have saved 77 people from drowning. All at once. No, he didn't. And finally tonight, Winston Churchill smoked 10 cigars per day. Now, I don't know what he died of, but I'm guessing lung cancer. I'm going to take a quick break, but I'll be right back with some more rock trivia, so stay put.
0: What? You think radio this brilliant is free? We'll be back with more amazing Alice Cooper after the break.
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1: Alice, thanks for keeping the wait staff here at my diner in Flagstaff entertained. There are only so many grilled cheese sandwiches you can eat before you throw up. Do you ever get up to Flagstaff? Love you, Beth. Only when I want a grilled cheese sandwich. That's when I really crave one. I drive for 4 hours from Phoenix to get up to Flagstaff. I go to your diner and I eat at least 6 of them. And yes, we do throw up. I'll be back with some more rock trivia after this break.
0: Your teller of Detroit stories, Alice Cooper, will return after these messages.
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0: Right on, guitar legend Aldo Nova in Fantasy. With Mud, we heard from Toto in that set. You gotta hold the line, the Yacht Rock Kings. You know, Toto, everybody classifies them as a yacht rock band, although Hold the Line is a rocking tune, not really a yacht rocking tune, but whatever, the majority of Toto tunes are yacht rocking tunes. Hey, Bad Company, they're coming up. I'll throw on the crew for you. And Santana, they're...
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1: 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We are the guardians of those who cannot speak for themselves. 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
6: Warm and muggy conditions continue for this early Wednesday morning. Isolated showers and thunderstorms possible as temperatures start out in the upper 60s. Throughout the day, hazy sunshine, another round of stronger storms possible. Highs today, middle 80s. Tonight, showers and storms mid-60s, and another round of showers and storms Thursday, highs in middle 80s. From the WSAW News Channel 7 studio, I'm First Alert Meteorologist Chad Franzen.
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0: Tom York and Radiohead and Creep with Mud. We heard from Rush in that set. New World, man, Rush rocking that tour. What a tour they're doing up. What a show they put on. The 50-something tour goes all the way through the end of April of 2027. They're rocking about 30 tunes in concert. Way to go, Rush. You're getting your money's worth. If you catch them in concert, Boston, they're coming up. Faith No More in the Cars, they're on.
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We are Rock 105.3 WRLO. And to go.

0: Oh, Lord, take me downtown. I'm looking for some tush. The top with mud from the classic rock station, Rock 105.3 WRLO, the Coop, Alice Cooper in that set. And school's out. School is out, however. Lots of buzz killing going down. Lots of talk about, oh, back to school sales are coming soon. Don't buzz kill the kids. What are you doing? 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
1: Warm and muggy conditions continue for this early Wednesday morning. Isolated showers and thunderstorms possible as temperatures start out in the upper 60s. Throughout the day, hazy sunshine, another round of stronger storms possible. Highs today, middle 80s. Tonight, showers and storms mid-60s, and another round of showers and storms Thursday, highs in middle 80s. From the WSAW News Channel 7 studio, I'm First Alert Meteorologist Chad Franzen.
0: Guts, glory, and a touch of high blood pressure. 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

0: 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Are we reaching?
1: Hello, hello, hello. Do you hear me now? Floyd from the Wall with Mud. We heard from Metallica in that set. And the Unforgiven Metallica, boy, turning into quite an ultimate touring band. Always rocking a tour. They're always on the road. In fact, later on in the year, they'll rock a whole Vegas residency deep into 2027. Way to go, Metallica. Bob Seger is coming up. Van Halen and the Bloody Ooh, they're waiting for you.
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4: Warm and muggy conditions continue for this early Wednesday morning. Isolated showers and thunderstorms possible as temperatures start out in the upper 60s. Throughout the day, hazy sunshine, another round of stronger storms possible. Highs today, middle 80s. Tonight, showers and storms mid-60s, and another round of showers and storms Thursday, highs in middle 80s. From the WSAW News Channel 7 studio, I'm First Alert Meteorologist Chad Franzen.
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0: Summer's here. Kids are off from school. The bugs are out. It's really hot. Why am I happy again?
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0: Hey, I know Tesla, love song with Mud. We heard from Eddie Money in that set. Baby, hold on. Baby, hold on. Lots of cool things are ahead. A short work week. We begin the 4th of July holiday on Friday. And that will rock. Happy birthday to America, 250 years old. Many, many more to you, America. You rock. Stevie Nicks is coming up. Tom Petty and Benatar.
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We are Rock 105.3 WRLO. And to go.

0: Hey, what are you talking about? I'm already gone. The Eagles with mud, they're going nowhere at all. Right now, they're taking off a little bit of time doing a little R&R back at the Vegas Sphere, September through November, rocking that final tour. The Eagles, they're amazing. They can check out anytime they want, but they can never leave the tour. David Bowie is coming up. I'll throw on Pearl Jam, and the Scorpions are...
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2: Warm and muggy conditions continue for this early Wednesday morning. Isolated showers and thunderstorms possible as temperatures start out in the upper 60s. Throughout the day, hazy sunshine, another round of stronger storms possible. Highs today, middle 80s. Tonight, showers and storms mid-60s, and another round of showers and storms Thursday, highs in middle 80s. From the WSAW News Channel 7 studio, I'm First Alert Meteorologist Chad Franzen.
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0: Let's dance, put on your red shoes and dance the blues. 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Hey, Aerosmith, they're coming up, I'll throw on the top, and Green Day, they're next.
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0: Mercy, the top in waiting for the bus with mud. That's what they do. 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They dig the tour. They dig the buses. In fact, what a show they put on. Each and every night they end the show with, LaGrange. That is one fine ending tune for sure. Hey, The Clash, they're coming up. I'll throw on Quiet Riot. And Aerosmith, they're on deck.
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0: You know it. 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Boston with Mud. 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A few days away, America turns 250 years old. 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
5: Warm and muggy conditions continue for this early Wednesday morning. Isolated showers and thunderstorms possible as temperatures start out in the upper 60s. Throughout the day, hazy sunshine, another round of stronger storms possible. Highs today, middle 80s. Tonight, showers and storms mid-60s, and another round of showers and storms Thursday, highs in middle 80s. From the WSAW News Channel 7 studio, I'm First Alert Meteorologist Chad Franzen.
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0: Yow, the Cars, and Bye Bye Love with Mud from the classic rock station, Rock 105.3 WRLO. Every time I hear that tune, it reminds me of that old SNL bit when people are deplaning an airline and the flight attendants are like, bye-bye, bye-bye, bye-bye, bye-bye. No one says bye-bye love, though, you know. Hey, Middays with Melvin's on weekdays 9 until noon. What a great show where the music is heavy and so is the host. Middays with Melvin here on the classic rock station, Rock 105.3 WRLO.
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0: You know, come to think of it, I remember you, Skid Row, with Mutt Sebastian Bach, the former lead of Skid Row, will take over lead controls of the legendary Twisted Sister on their 50th anniversary tour as D is not feeling well. Get well soon, D. And Sebastian, go rock that tour big time. Sticks, they're coming up. I'll throw on Ozzy and Bob Seger is on deck.
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0: Hey, look out, that reptile is coming to get you. Godzilla, the B.O.C. Blue Oyster Cult with Mud, the Rolling Stones in that set from Some Girls Gonna Miss You, Rolling Stones, with a brand new album on the way, July the 10th, called Foreign Tongues, you know 100%. That new LP will rock big time, can't wait. Doobie Bros are coming up, author on The Thunder from Down Under and Golden Earring.
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5: Warm and muggy conditions continue for this early Wednesday morning. Isolated showers and thunderstorms possible as temperatures start out in the upper 60s. Throughout the day, hazy sunshine, another round of stronger storms possible. Highs today, middle 80s. Tonight, showers and storms mid-60s, and another round of showers and storms Thursday, highs in middle 80s. From the WSAW News Channel 7 studio, I'm First Alert Meteorologist Chad Franzen.
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0: Finger picking good. Mark Knopfler and the Dire Straits and the Sultans of Swing with Mud from the classic rock station Rock 105.3 WRLO. The Sultans of Swing have the All-Star Game coming up on Tuesday night, July the 14th in Philadelphia. National League versus American League. The halfway point in the MLB season will be on then. Hey, Bob and Tom, they're up next to entertain you here on the classic rock station, Rock 105.3 WRLO.
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10: That was my
11: where professional broadcasting comes to pass away. What are you doing over there?
10: Well, because my feet don't touch the ground, I have a stool here.
12: Oh, that's that smell.
13: Stool, jeez, oh, I wonder.
11: She put a stool on the floor, Tom.
10: Oh, no,
11: right.
10: No.
11: All right. There's Christy Lee at the news desk.
10: Hi.
11: There's Pat Godwin.
13: Hey, Chick.
11: Hey. Hey.
14: Well, hi.
11: There's Josh Arnold.
15: Hi.
11: There's Ace Cosby.
16: Hey.
11: I'm Chick McGee, and hello, Tom.
17: Enough. Okay.
12: Enough. Come on, Tom, join us. The water's fine.
11: It sounds like Marty Allen.
14: Well, hi. Hey.
17: The things. The
14: Dean. Hello there.
17: Yesterday, we had a story. I want to say it was a world record, I believe. The oldest parrot.
10: Brock. Yep.
11: Oodles, right?
17: Yeah, the oldest noodles. Living parrot.
11: Spoodles.
10: Yeah, spoodles.
17: To be clear.
12: Guys, it was Snoodles.
11: I think it was Spoodles.
12: I think it was Spoodles. You're right.
10: I thought it was Snoodles too, Josh.
11: Hey, you don't know Jack about this parrot, okay? Go ahead, Tom.
15: I ain't got Jack.
17: The oldest parrot, it was indeed, or is still named Spoodles.
12: Spoodles.
17: And I want to say Spoodles lives in South Carolina. In Charleston. There's a picture of Spoodle. Gorgeous, gorgeous creature. And we got into
11: a wonderful looking parrot.
17: Spoodles. Spoodles is not the oldest ever.
12: Right. But currently living.
17: Yeah, that was a title held by Cookie.
12: And that thing was way older than Spoodles is now.
11: Twice.
17: More than 82 years of age.
12: That's wild.
17: Spoodles.
10: Outlived her owner, I bet.
11: I bet her.
17: What is the
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7: Are you looking for more in this world? Are you ready for something bigger? Then we are looking for you. The big-hearted, the bold, the messy, and the gutsy.

0: How is Victor Willis not in the Rock and Roll Hall of Fame?
1: They should be in the Hall of Fame.
2: Shut up.
3: My roommate.
1: They belong there more than Patti Smith.
3: I think I just might. My roommate.
1: That does have kind of a gay subtext.
0: I hope he will. His name is Bill. My roommate.
1: It's okay.
3: He doesn't wash a dish. My roommate.
0: But I have a secret wish.
1: Okay, I want to do a real quick survey here. Which one of us would be the worst roommate? I think it's real obvious.
4: Oh, you think it's real obvious?
3: I think it's real obvious.
0: It begins with Pat Godwin.
1: Yeah, it begins and ends with Pat Godwin.
3: It begins and ends with me.
0: Yeah, absolutely. Yeah,
1: Pat would be a terrible roommate.
3: The worst. Yeah.
4: Why?
3: I play all the time. I'm neat, though, but I am loud.
0: He'd have questions all the time.
3: I love the small talk.
1: If you didn't have your...
3: I don't shut up.
1: If you didn't have your injury right now, if we'd go back a few months, would you have dirty dishes in your sink as we speak?
3: Absolutely not.
5: Mm. No, I don't go to bed with dirty dishes.
3: That's my little therapy, like you.
0: You wash them as you go along, right?
5: Right.
0: Yeah.
1: Okay. I would. That's surprising.
5: Andy does.
1: Is your bed made?
3: No. I'm not.
1: Would it be made?
3: No, I'm not a bed.
5: Is your bed made, Chick?
0: No.
5: Tom?
1: Yeah, I make my bed all the time.
5: Well, Kelly's still in it. You can't make it all the time.
1: Well, when she's
3: home.
0: Well, I guess it's casually made.
5: Right. Just pull
4: not tucking in.
1: Josh?
4: Mine is not made, but it will be when I get home.
1: You'll make it yourself, or is it someone?
5: Do you do that after you brush your teeth?
0: Is that what you told?
4: I do all my morning things in the afternoon.
5: Yeah, you've got it all backwards.
0: She seems to be making fun of me.
4: I make my bed later in the day.
1: And did we find out that there is, in fact, a coffee-flavored toothpaste so you can brush your teeth and then drink your coffee without ruining?
4: Mm-hmm. Yeah.
1: Okay. Is there an orange juice-flavored toothpaste?
4: There was a toothpaste that...
5: Had orange
4: At the very least, does. We did a story about how it matches your orange. It won't affect the taste of orange juice later.
1: Is there a cigarette flavored toothpaste?
4: Is there cigarette flavored toothpaste?
5: Oh, we'll tackle all of those questions and more and have your history lesson when we come back.
1: We will?
5: Yeah, while the world watches the stars at the FIFA World Cup, Hyundai has its eyes on the next generation of
4: talent. You know who I'm going to watch the World Cup with?
5: Who?
4: My roommate.
0: My roommate.
5: Future stars who are already turning heads at age 14 because Next doesn't wait for an invitation. Neither does Hyundai. Hyundai has always moved the future within reach. They did it when they made advanced safety standard on all their vehicles and engineered EVs with ultra-fast charging capability. Because the future isn't some far-off concept. It's already here. Next starts now. Hyundai, an official partner of FIFA.
1: Thank you very much, Christy Lee.
4: You know, Tom, my roommate brings up a good topic of the music was great. Mm-hmm. The lyrics made it too silly and ruined it. What other songs? The music, killer, but the lyrics, oh, no.
1: Oh, there are a lot. Yeah, there are a lot of those.
4: We'd have to think
1: but
4: about
1: there are
4: bit.
1: Huge hits with terrible lyrics.
4: Sure, yeah.
1: That's fun. Now, coming up, we have a little bit of history for you with some interesting stuff. Pat and I will enjoy about Sergeant Pepper's.
0: And the Nipsey Russell poem.
5: Yes.
1: But first, a poem. We are in the O'Reilly Studios. We're in trouble. Where we'll help you get rid of your woes. Oh, well, it's time to go because this is the Bob and Tom Show.
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9: Milwaukee's bats come alive. Good morning. I'm Doug Russell with sports. We started American Family Field in Milwaukee where the Brewers beat goes on.
10: Line to left. This one has eyes down. One run scores. The Brewers have the lead.
9: Brewers TV with the call. Milwaukee defeats Cincinnati 7-2 in game two of their four-game series. Brandon Sproat gave up an early lead, but then he was staked to four runs in the fourth. That was all he needed. Game three is tonight. Shane Drouin pitches against Andrew Abbott. It gets underway at 7:10. According to ESPN, the University of Wisconsin is targeting former Miami and Nebraska athletic director Sean Eichhorst to be their new AD. Eichhorst has spent time in Madison previously under Barry Alvarez. The U.S. men's soccer team tries to get into the round of 16 tonight. Standing in their way is Bosnia and Herzegovina. Kickoff is at 7 from San Francisco Stadium. Yesterday and last night, Norway, France, and Mexico all advanced. Doug Russell, Wisconsin Radio Network.
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14: Scattered thunderstorms possible through most of the day today with highs in the mid-80s this afternoon. Best chance for severe weather will be later on this evening with all threats in play. Heat indices as high as 95 to 100 degrees possible. Best chance for that south of Highway 10. From the WCW News Channel 7 studio, First Alert meteorologist Spence Furman.
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1: 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Christy Lee at the news desk.
5: Hi.
1: There's Pat Godwin.
4: Hello, chick.
1: Hello. There's Josh Arnold.
4: Hi there.
1: There's Ace Cosby.
27: Howdy.
1: I'm Chick McGee. Hello, Tom.
28: Hello, Chick McGee. Let's get organized over here. I'd love to, Tom. Thank you. What are we doing here?
4: History, typically.
5: History, normally.
1: No, Nipsey Russell poem.
5: Oh, that's right.
1: They just made a movie about a mermaid. I don't understand why. There's not enough woman to make love to. And too much fish to fry. You tell me he wasn't a genius.
28: Yeah.
4: Pretty good.
28: And then wasn't there some rap artist who kind of stole his name? And
4: Nipsey Hussle.
28: Yeah.
5: Oh,
1: oh, that's right.
28: Met an unfortunate end, apparently.
1: Yeah.
28: Here we go. July 1.
1: Yeah.
28: June nothing.
4: It's like very good.
5: Yes.
4: Very funny.
1: You know what? It's like...
5: You should have said June now.
1: We're just all speed bumps. We're just speed bumps for Tom.
28: Once again, I had an airport run this morning. I'm a little bit behind.
1: I admire you.
28: So I apologize for this. This first thing, Josh will be happy about this. 1904, the first modern Olympic Games were held where?
4: St. Louis.
28: That's right, under the Big Arch.
1: What year?
4: Yes, it was under the Arch.
28: 1904.
4: The Arch was built in 1791.
1: I see. By Thomas Jefferson.
28: Has McDonald's ever taken advantage of that?
1: By hand.
28: Have they ever done a promotion where they like double them up?
4: In the St. Louis area, they did have a burger for a while called the Arch Deluxe. It was pretty tasty. But
1: isn't there McDonald's right there on the... On the river?
4: There was the McDonald's boat.
1: Yeah.
4: Right there on the Mississippi. It's no longer there, but it was fun. Yeah.
28: Well, it unmoored and it floated down the river. Last seen in New Orleans.
1: Unmoored, you say?
28: Yeah. 1905, Albert Einstein introduces his famous, you know what it was called, Christy Lee?
5: Albert Einstein introduced his famous...
28: E equals MC2. You're close. The famous special theory of relativity.
5: Mm-hmm.
1: Yeah, don't forget special.
4: I always forget the special.
27: Oh, you do.
28: Yeah.
27: You always have to ask for the specials.
28: is there a rap artist called MC5?
5: Probably.
4: No, there's a Detroit band. Punk band, heavier.
28: No, of course. Yeah, yeah, yeah.
4: Kick out the jams.
28: Kick out. Yeah, yeah. How about a MC squared? That'd be a good name for a rap artist.
1: Mm-hmm. Yeah.
28: MC Squared. No.
1: It's available.
28: Okay. He married his cousin, apparently, at one point.
1: Yeah.
4: That's odd. That's odd.
28: Talk about relativity.
5: I tried to read that book. It's too many words.
27: There you go.
28: When you were a kid and you saw his, did you think his hairstyle was a little bit kooky?
5: Yeah.
28: Kind of look like he'd be an electrocutor?
4: I just assumed when you're a genius, that's what you do.
27: Do whatever you
4: want
27: to do.
4: Anything. Yeah.
1: His autobiography is great. It opens with his... they're doing an autopsy on his brain.
4: In his autobiography?
28: Yeah. How do you write that part?
1: Here's the thing, Tom.
28: That's smart.
4: That is smart.
28: Didn't Chaplin title his autobiography My Autobiography as opposed
1: did
28: to
1: he?
28: Someone else's?
1: Maybe so.
28: This is interesting. In 1908, the SOS became the worldwide standard for a distress signal.
1: Huh. Before that, it was just help me.
28: But yeah, before that, it was just people screaming.
0: Oh.
28: It was kind of hard to do that in Morse code.
4: And then we got the great ABBA song, S.O.S.
0: S.O.S. Oh,
5: yeah.
0: Boy, go. Every
5: darling,
0: song.
5: Can you hear me?
0: S-O-S. Every song.
4: What a deep catalog.
0: A huge hit.
4: God, okay. They could not write a hit.
28: How about this one?
5: Victor Willis has nothing on
0: it. You think Victor Willis was in the band? How many hits they have?
28: 1967, Sgt. Pepper's Lonely Hearts Club Band hits number one in the United States, stays there for 15 weeks.
0: Hey, look, everybody, you guys can leave. We have to stay here.
4: I still don't know who Billy Shears is or is meant to be.
0: It was Beatles barber. It was an inside joke.
28: No, it was they created this whole thing.
4: Yeah, I don't know. I don't think it works.
6: It doesn't.
28: It works great.
4: The music's cool. I just don't think
28: it works. By the way, in the year 1967, a little bit of trivia for you. Sgt. Pepper, number one album for 15 consecutive weeks. For the year 1967, the Monkees were on top of the charts for 29 weeks.
5: Yeah.
28: Wow.
4: Christy's right. The playability of the Monkees is higher than that of Sgt. Pepper in terms
5: absolutely.
4: Of radio play, kids wanting to listen to it.
5: Yeah, it was more poppy.
6: Oh, true, yeah.
4: Yeah.
0: Was that the Monkees, Capricorn, Aquarius, and Jones,
28: No. It was the album called More of the Monkees that was the big hit. This is interesting. 1979, the first Sony Walkman went on sale.
4: Wow. Does it say what it went for?
28: Doesn't say here.
5: Man.
28: But I mean, it was nice because
0: I couldn't believe it.
28: You were never alone anymore.
6: Oh, nice.
28: Never just you and your thoughts.
5: Nope.
28: Now you've got music all the time.
4: Now, when you guys first had the Walkman, they were albums, right?
5: Oh,
4: just these
5: funny.
4: Massive briefcase.
0: Uh-huh. And then you had to take a gyroscope with you.
4: Right.
0: So you could keep the turntable level. Yeah.
28: 1980.
0: You bastard.
28: O Canada became the official national anthem of what country, Pat?
6: Well, let me think.
0: Wait a minute.
4: He said 1980, didn't he?
0: Yeah. What was O Canada doing before it became the national anthem?
28: It was not official until 1980. Prior to that,
4: weird.
28: It was the Dudley Do-Right theme. I don't know.
4: You know what? Yeah.
28: I was Loverboy's working for the weekend. Prior to that,
4: the first Mike Mark just handed me the original Sony Walkman retailed for about $150 to $200, which is the equivalent of roughly $650 to $750 today.
5: Whoa!
0: Wow.
28: O Canada was not official till 1980. Which is interesting. That means that their national anthem in Canada is not as old as My Sharona, to put that in perspective.
0: And before that, it was Snowbird by Anne Murray.
4: Oh, yes.
28: I think it was,
0: spread your tiny wings.
28: I think it was, no, I think it was,
4: why did you guys let her
28: it was Poutine on the Ritz.
4: I see.
0: Go ahead, make fun of poutine.
28: Okay.
0: It means business.
28: Now, this is confusing, and Josh, I know you're a big movie guy. You might understand this more than I do. In 1984, PG-13 was introduced by the Motion Picture Ratings Society, whatever the hell they're called. Because there was outrage over violence in the movie Indiana Jones and the Temple of Doom.
4: Right.
28: The first movie to get the PG-13 was Red Dawn.
4: Yes.
28: But here's what's interesting. This says PG-13 allows one F word.
4: Right, typically,
28: and a small amount of non-sexual nudity.
4: Yeah.
28: But apparently you can murder as many foreigners as you want. I think that's okay.
4: Yeah, Red Dawn... and there are a lot of Americans murdered in the beginning of Red Dawn, too, pretty violently.
28: I didn't realize. So PG-13 allows one F word.
4: Yeah.
28: Still.
4: Yeah.
28: Wow. I mean, so they have to sit around literally and count them?
4: Sure.
28: They submit?
4: Yeah, the MPAA. Yeah.
28: That's a joke. Does anyone follow that anymore?
0: Sure.
4: They do, but it's not what it, you know.
0: Yeah.
4: Yeah.
28: Okay, 1991, Terminator Judgment Day premiered.
4: Terminator 2, Judgment Day, please.
28: Yes. Oh, sorry. Is that
0: a lot of people say that's the best one.
28: Is that the Hasta La Vista Baby one?
4: It is my favorite one. Yes, it is.
28: And does Schwarzenegger have any dialogue at all?
4: Oh, yeah. I'll be back. I'll say Hasta La Vista Baby. Are you John Connor?
0: I thought you were going to say, I'll say, I'll be back.
4: Yeah.
28: Let's see now. Happy birthday. Is it pronounced Estee Lauder?
5: Christy? Estee Lauder, yes.
28: Born in 1906.
0: I'm pretty
5: Changed
0: sure it's
5: the cosmetics.
0: It's Estee.
4: Which guy or girl?
5: It's a lady.
4: Mm.
28: In Spanish, that Estee Lauder translates to the Lauder.
6: It's a lady?
5: Estee Lauder?
4: I never knew that.
5: Maybe not, isn't it? I always thought it was a lady.
0: Estee's not a dude.
28: I think
0: today.
28: It's a lady.
4: No.
0: Unless he's in the Village.
28: Happy birthday. Wow. Debbie Harry was born in 1945.
0: Yeah, she was.
28: Yikes. Mm.
0: Never Blondie. Never got her.
5: She was a lady.
4: And no, never sexy to you?
0: There are guys that would walk over glass.
4: Heart of glass. Yeah. They'd walk over hearts of glass, yeah.
28: Happy birthday to the great Dan Aykroyd.
4: He's my absolute favorite.
28: Genius.
0: It's Aykroyd.
4: If I could spend a day with one person, that's who I'd pick.
28: And,
0: no kidding.
28: Mm-hmm. When he wrote Ghostbusters, he wrote it as a documentary, by the way. If you've ever heard
4: close.
28: If you've ever heard Dan talking about...
4: I was just watching a recent interview of him, and he was really talking about the science behind the proton packs and all this stuff. And he goes, yeah, by my calculations, it would have cost $950 billion to actually make that. Like, he had it all mapped out.
0: Oh, my God.
28: Lastly, happy birthday, Pamela Anderson.
5: She's very pretty.
28: Yeah, she is. She was great last year. She was in the reboot of what? Was it Police Squad? Which one was it?
4: Naked Gun, yeah.
28: Naked Gun. Yeah, okay, yeah. Very good.
0: And she's good. Is she in Barbed Wire? Mm-hmm. Is that right? Yeah.
5: Yeah.
0: I stand by that movie.
4: I would give it a second watch.
0: I stand by it.
28: What's the one she's in with Tommy Lee?
0: That's
5: it's called her honeymoon.
4: Honeymoon.
0: And okay. You shut your eyes, you can see mayhem.
28: I see. Okay, good. But we're going to return to right this place.
0: Wow,
28: this
0: we're is late again.
28: Yeah, these are the O'Reilly Auto Parts Studios. 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
11: ABC News, I'm Sherry Preston. Brutally hot and humid weather spreading far and wide across the eastern half of the country. About 160 million people under heat advisories. ABC's Phil Tate in Brooklyn, New York, where the heat index is expected to hit 100 today and get even worse tomorrow and Friday.
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11: Three of the country's biggest egg producers agreed to donate 53 million eggs and pay over $3 million to settle charges of price fixing during the pandemic and the bird flu outbreak. Search teams still at work in Venezuela a week after the deadly earthquakes there. Around 2,000 people are confirmed to have died. President Trump posting about Village People lead singer Victor Willis, who died at the age of 74 this week. The president offering his condolences, calling the YMCA singer a great guy. This is ABC News.
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26: Good morning. Late yesterday afternoon, Wisconsin received approval from the Trump administration for $22.6 million in disaster relief funding. Governor Evers had previously requested disaster relief funding following severe tornadoes and flooding throughout the state. Congressman Tom Tiffany shared that information from the White House. Wisconsin's Knowles Nelson Stewardship Program helped protect more than 750,000 acres of land statewide for more than 30 years. Well, not anymore. Partisan politics allowed the program to expire yesterday, losing the ability to acquire new public lands and maintain trails, campgrounds, boat launches, and other public amenities. What had bipartisan support since 1989 became an election issue, with both Democrats and Republicans blaming each other for it. The impact of the program, as 99% of state residents living within 5 miles of a stewardship investment. A 34-year-old New Lisbon man is in custody in Ashland County following shots being fired in a high-speed chase. Reports of a reckless driver Monday afternoon had sheriff deputies respond in the city of Mellon. Sheldon Labuda was stopped and displayed a weapon, firing it into the air. He fled and was later stopped at a store parking lot in Ashland and arrested. Charges are being referred to the DA's office. And Appleton police are still defending the use of Flock safety cameras, even as the city continues to plan their removal. Police Chief Polly Olson said the company's automatic license plate readers helped police solve a vandalism spree last week that damaged several local businesses. The city is expected to have the cameras removed later this month. There's a look at your news. I'm Paul Hart.
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0: 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Antigo.
5: Hey, welcome back to the Bob and Tom Show. We are in the O'Reilly Auto Parts Studios. Chrissy Lee at the news desk.
6: Hi, Chick.
5: Hi there. There's Pat Godwin.
7: Hey, Chick.
5: Hello. There's Jessica Halsman.
8: Hey.
5: Hey, hey, hey. There's Josh Arnold.
7: Hi.
5: There's Ace Cosby.
9: Hello.
5: Hello, indeed. I am Chick. I am fine. There's Tom. Hello, Tom.
10: Thank you very much, Chick McGee.
5: Yes, sir.
10: Good to have you here.
5: Good to be anywhere.
10: I think we've covered today in history. Got everything that there was.
8: All right.
10: So it's time for us to move on. I know coming up we have Sexy Time with Allie Breen.
9: Yeah.
10: Well, which is always a good time. We'll help people with their love lives all over the world. But right now we turn to Christy at the news desk. What have you got?
6: According to the Consumer Product Safety Commission, every year around Independence Day, 10 to 15,000 people go to the emergency room with fireworks-related injuries.
7: Oh, boy.
6: 10% of
5: what
6: last
5: do you think,
6: year's.
5: What do you think causes that?
6: Let me think.
7: Your bottle rocket fights?
5: Yeah.
7: short fuses?
5: We totally did that.
7: Same, dude. Just we were, I don't know what we were doing.
5: Hold, and they were glass bottles when we did it. And just
7: wiffle ball bats for us, the little
5: Oh, nice. That's a great idea.
7: Idiots.
6: 10% of last year's 13,000 injuries came from sparklers, making it the most dangerous firework in America.
7: The hottest things ever.
10: Yeah.
6: Sparklers.
10: You got to have a bucket of water.
7: Immediately
10: right there.
7: Dump it in
5: what
7: the
5: about,
7: bucket.
5: What is exciting or beautiful or patriotic about a snake?
7: Yeah.
6: Those, I don't know. They're stupid.
7: But we insisted
6: snakes.
7: On them every year. We insisted on them.
6: And they burned your concrete.
10: You're correct. You're correct. That's the worst of all fireworks.
5: Yeah.
7: But we had to have them.
5: Yep.
6: But back then, you're too young, but back when we grew up, that's all you could get. Snakes and sparklers.
5: Snakes and sparklers.
6: That was it.
5: Nothing that went
6: bottle
5: in the air.
6: Rockets were...
10: I still think it's hilarious.
6: M80s were...
10: When you go from one state to another, depending on
7: what
10: particular semi-contraband in some states, hey, fireworks across the border, there's this huge warehouse, they got the legal weed.
6: Experts advise you only buy legal consumer fireworks from reputable retailers. Never use homemade, altered, or illegal fireworks.
10: Duh.
6: Always follow the instructions on the label.
10: Label?
6: What? Who reads a
10: instructions?
6: Label?
10: That's flammable. Take fuse. Light.
7: Do they still sell M80s?
6: Yeah, I think so, don't they?
7: Well, I remember those. They just might not be the M80s that
6: they may
7: once
6: not be
7: were.
6: Called that.
5: We used to blow stumps out of the ground. Like 8 or 9 of them, twist them together, just run.
6: Never use fireworks while impaired by alcohol or drugs.
5: Well, if they're going to do that, there's sales of fireworks going to go way down.
6: Never hold, wear, or attach fireworks to your body or clothing.
7: Come on.
9: So you wake up
10: now and again. Okay, come on.
5: Did you ever?
7: A Roman candle in the Asnaburg.
5: a string
10: put it
5: fireworks?
10: In. Wait a minute. You got to put it in the right way.
7: Yeah.
6: Right.
7: Triple check it.
6: Yeah.

0: 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For men to enjoy.
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19: Chances for thunderstorms later this morning with temperatures topping out in the low 80s this afternoon. Another round of thunderstorms expected later on this evening. Best chance for severe weather of the week will be with those thunderstorms later on tonight where all threats are in play. From the WCW News Show 7 studio, I'm First Alert Meteorologist Spence Furman.
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22: Welcome back to the Bob and Tom Show. We're in the O'Reilly Auto Parts Studios. There's Christy Lee at the news desk. There's Pat Godwin.
23: Hey, Chick.
22: There's Jessica Alsman.
24: Hey.
22: Josh Arnold.
23: Hi.
22: Ace Cosby.
25: Hello.
22: I'm Chick. Hello, Tom. Look at that special guest we got. Woo-hoo.
2: It's the lovely Allie Breen. Are you in London?
26: I'm in London. Yep. Look, you want to meet my London cat?
24: Yep.
26: Oh, wow. This guy.
2: Wow. Hey,
24: what's the
26: oh, my gosh.
2: Little
26: it's
2: orange guy.
26: Face.
2: Wow. What's his name?
26: It's a she. It's Daisy. She's the main coon. She's the best.
2: Awesome. Daisy. My niece Daisy lives in London.
23: Wow.
24: And you used to have a Maine Coon, didn't you?
2: Yeah,
24: years ago?
2: Yeah, I did. Now, Allie, is it still really hot in London?
26: No, it's not bad. It's really nice, actually, right now.
2: Because I know a few days ago it was really hot.
26: And yes.
2: In France, there was a place where it was 111
24: yikes.
2: Fahrenheit and everything. Wow.
26: It was brutal for a while. Yeah. No, it's not that. I lost my voice. Sorry, I sound like... I've been smoking 8 packs a day.
23: So are you spending America's 250th birthday in England?
2: Mm.
26: I am. I'm a traitor. I know.
23: That right.
26: Mm-hmm.
23: Boy, oh, boy.
2: Mm-hmm. Now, let's know the way the show Red works coat. Is the lovely Allie Breen is a very fine stand-up comedian. She's also, at least it says on our little calendar, she is a sexpert. Mm-hmm. I'm not sure where you get them.
23: Doing it.
2: But, it's really a good advice giver. And we have chosen to have her lead the pack here as we read your letters and help you with your love life. It's sexy time. What have you got, Allie?
26: Dear Allie, me and my wife just had our first kid. And after 5 months, she suggested we have our mom babysit so we can have a date night. I said there's no rush and we should at least wait until she loses all the baby weight. And oh boy, did I get in trouble.
23: Now, what are you, a baby
26: insider?
23: I have no kids. I've never been married. And I know that's the dumbest thing you could have said.
2: That is absolutely unbelievable. What a moron.
24: I want his address to send baby gifts, of course.
26: Oh, that would be perfect.
24: Oh my gosh. You know how hard it is? Like, it just doesn't go away.
27: Yeah.
24: I'm 4 months fat. It's great.
27: I was 20 years fat. So
23: is he asking advice for how he can get out of this or?
26: Well, no, he just said, I don't want sexy time until that happens. So why hire a sitter?
27: Oh my God.
23: That's all he wanted to say?
2: All right.
26: All he wanted to say.
2: It's even worse than I thought.
23: Zero remorse.
26: Oh, he ends. No, he does end. I'm sorry. He says, am I wrong?
27: Yes.
2: Yeah.
23: You're wrong.
27: So now he's saying he won't have sex with his wife until she loses weight?
2: And he told her that. God. I mean, if he feels that way, it's one thing, but to actually say it out loud is really dumb.
27: Boy, don't get too attached to that kid, because you're not going to see
22: him. He should start training to be a Navy SEAL. Yeah. Well, that takes courage, what he's done there.
2: Wow.
23: You don't have to say it. You do subtle things, like buy her a gym membership.
22: Right.
23: No, you dummy.
27: Oh, my God.
22: Say things like, no more dessert for you.
23: Yeah, all we have to say is uncles. You're dumb. And
27: Yeah, good luck, sir. You've dug a big hole.
0: You know what? Donnie just stopped buying snacks. Like, he stopped buying snacks and started buying a lot of salad stuff. And I got the hint. But I still have my ice cream.
23: Yeah, don't you want to... I would think
26: it's ridiculous.
27: It didn't go on in a day. It's not going to go off in a day. No. Jessica, you look great.
23: I think I think post-pregnancy weight still has that pregnancy glow about it. And it's,
26: totally.
23: There's something about it that I think is super hot.
0: Oh, yeah. I don't know if you think this is pretty hot underneath here, though. It's so soft and squishy.
23: Yeah, hot.
26: It's all
23: hot.
2: Let's move on. If you want to reach Allie, by the way, it's Allibreen. Send us your love troubles. We'll try to fix them. What else have you got, Allie?
26: Dear Allie, I'm a vegan, and I just moved in with my boyfriend. His neighbor grills almost every day, and it makes me sick to my stomach. I asked my boyfriend to ask him to stop doing that, or at least move the grill as far away from us as possible.
23: Hey, honey, will you go start a fight?
22: Are you kidding me?
26: Yeah.
22: If you love me, you'd fight with the neighbor.
27: Oh.
22: Good God.
2: Yeah, that's no. You can't ask your neighbor.
27: You're gonna have to deal with it.
23: Yeah, so he won't do it?
26: Well, I'm sure they could work something out if he would, but he won't even try.
2: No.
26: So should I just go do it myself? I feel like it's more of a man's job.
23: Yeah, see how that goes.
0: It's his property. Yeah. Leave him alone.
22: It's more of a man's job.
23: I am sorry, ma'am. You're going to find zero sympathy here.
22: Well, that's not
26: true.
22: That
26: is crazy.
22: Ma'am, you suck, okay? Don't do that. God.
0: You know, if you bring it up, though, he's going to have a hog roast the next weekend outside. Mm. And you'll have to see a hog on a little, whatever you call it.
27: A spit.
0: Yeah.
23: Is there any other thing? Is there anything else you can do?
2: Move.
23: Yeah, I mean, you kind of do have to live out your lease or whatever the hell and get out.
27: Well, she just moved in with her boyfriend, right?
26: Yep.
27: Yeah.
23: Oh, boy.
27: Well.
26: Yeah, she's the one with the issue. She can't expect someone else to cater to her situation.
23: No way.
2: But also, you can't expect the neighbor to just, I'm sorry, I'm cooking these delightful meals for myself. I'm going to stop because you don't like the smell?
26: It
22: makes me nauseous. Yeah.
2: I know. No, I know a guy that had to move because, I got to be delicate here, there was an unusual... what's the word I'm looking for?
23: I don't know.
2: Issue.
23: I don't know, but we're all nervous.
2: The ethnicity of most of his neighbors was such that they were cooking.
27: Okay.
2: They were cooking really unusual stuff, and it just constantly stunk, and he had to move. So, but I mean, they have every right to cook goat or whatever the hell it was. But
26: yeah, you're not allowed to move.
2: Let's get to our next letter, Allie. What do you got?
26: Dear Allie, I'm in a no-string situationship with a guy, and I'm starting to develop feelings. We both agreed that if that happened, we would just ghost the other one, and the other one would get it. But I'm tempted to tell him, since I'm hoping he'll return the feelings. What do you guys think?
23: I think you have every right to tell him. And if he says, hey, look, this wasn't I'm not into it, no, then you know. I think you have every right to say something.
0: And be prepared for him to ghost you.
27: Yeah.
23: Yeah, exactly. Yeah, just be prepared for him to ghost you.
2: So wait till Halloween.
23: It is ghost season. but of course, they're your feelings. Let them know. You never know.
26: Yeah.
2: Have you ever heard? I want to go back one letter. Have you ever heard of a company called Big Ass Fans?
27: Sure.
26: No.
2: Yeah, it's a real company. I'm not kidding. And I remember. I think they're in Kentucky, right?
23: But they are big, dude.
2: Yeah, I was. I was on vacation, and it was very hot at the time, and this restaurant had a fan. It looked like the front of a jet airliner's engine. It was about 6 feet tall, and I went over to look at it, and it said Big Ass Fans. I'm almost positive it was made in Kentucky. Anyway,
23: I think so, yeah.
2: So what this lady should do that didn't like the smell, call the Big Ass Fans people, buy a couple of those things, and shoot them back at the guy's house. What do you think?
23: I don't think she has the space for those.
2: Well, I can't help that she's going to have to get a better job and earn more money.
26: It's a good petty solution. Yeah, I like the solution, but yeah, pretty hard to enact.
2: Okay, how hilarious would that be, though?
27: It would be funny.
26: That would be pretty good.
2: Two gigantic 6-foot-high fans blowing the smoke back up. Okay, sorry. Let's get on with our next letter, Allie. What do you got?
26: Dear Allie, my boyfriend and I have been together for about a year, and he had an ex that he was with for 6 years before me. She just showed up back in his life, trying to get back together. And he said he doesn't want to break up with me. He loves me, but he does want to explore if he still has feelings for her. I love him, so should I stand by him while he explores this, or should I be insulted? He obviously doesn't love me enough since he wants to.
23: It's up to you. It's up to you. I mean,
1: slippery slope.
23: Gosh darn it, he really is doing his best. He has feelings. They're conflicting. He told you about them.
26: Yeah, he did try to be honest.
27: That's true.
23: He's being a man who's being really honest. And
2: he wants a three-way.
23: You could offer a three-way.
27: No.
24: He's like playing with Love Island rules, like bringing it into real life. Like, you know, I want to go explore this connection.
23: It's tough. That's tough. And I feel it sucks that you're in that situation, but at least he's being upfront with you. What do you do?
26: Yeah, if you love him, I guess. I mean,
23: yeah.
26: The problem is now every time they fight, if he does stay with her, she'll be like, remember when you tried to find, you know, love with your ex while he stayed by your side?
2: Yeah, it's right. Over. Get out. You're done.
26: It'll always come up.
23: It kind of.
2: There are a lot of fish in the sea. Don't waste your time.
23: It might be over.
24: Let's do tit for tat. She gets to explore
2: I don't
24: also.
2: Care. I don't care where she puts her tats as long as.
23: Just remember, though, if you end it, that she wins. That other lady wins.
24: That's true.
22: That's what it's all about. Right? Yeah. There's somebody keeping track. Yeah. The big scoreboard.
26: Put that in her head.
22: The big scoreboard in the sky.
23: You really want her to win?
27: Don't let her win.
2: I want to write a coming of age TV show called Tit for Tat. The main character is a kid named Tat.
22: Oh no,
23: it's coming of age.
22: A tattoo artist.
23: You want to write a show about a young woman whose breasts are budding.
27: God.
23: Yes. And so like,
22: kind of like the Wonder Years. Yeah.
2: Well, that'd be tits for tat, wouldn't it?
23: What is going on?
27: I don't know, but he needs a vacation.
23: You know, you can start now. How about she's 35, she's flat-chested, she wants to be augmented, and people...
2: This is the Hallmark written all over.
23: Because now we've taken, the pedophilia out of it.
27: God.
23: Just a producer's note.
2: I wanted to get him back on track.
22: Sometimes, and he's right. Notes are a good thing.
2: Okay. I'm sorry. Allie Breen is our guest. You can reach her, Allibreen. Allie's a fine stand. Are you doing stand-up in London this week?
26: I had to cancel it because I can't talk.
2: Oh, okay.
26: No stand-up.
23: All those screaming orgasms.
2: Well, we have time for a couple more letters, Allie. Make them brief if it's hard for you to talk.
26: It's not, I just sound terrible. Dear Allie, my stepson constantly likes to tell me I'm not his real mother. So finally I said, you're right. Then I'll stop cooking and cleaning after you and washing your clothes and buying your clothes. When I followed through, my husband told me I was acting more childish than him. But he's 14, not 4, so who's right here?
23: Ah, man.
24: I like what she did. She followed through.
27: She followed through.
24: He can cook and clean. He's 14. Make a bologna sandwich, bro.
27: Yeah.
23: I like it, too, but boy.
2: You're never going to win this one.
23: Yeah.
27: Bonus moms, no. That's a hard deal.
24: You're not my real son. You suck.
27: Oh, God.
26: Yeah. Gosh. You're not my real son. Get out of my house.
23: Is he being a brat, or is he saying... You're not my real mom, or is he saying, you know?
27: I think if he said it that way, you're talking about a whole different situation.
2: And now you're mad at me for bringing up pedophilia. Okay. Let's move on to our next letter.
23: As you once said, Tom, we have alternating roles.
2: Yes, okay, right, okay. Allie, what's next?
26: Dear Allie, my boyfriend's ex has been stalking me on social media. She watches all of my stories and snaps all the time. I told her to ask her to stop because it makes me uncomfortable. And he said, that's crazy. Anyone's allowed to watch the stuff that I put out. I guess he's technically right. She's not reaching out to me or anything, but I feel like he doesn't have my back on this. Don't you agree?
23: You know, this is interesting. I think this brings up something that's going on in society as well, of fear of losing of your follower count going down. I think this might be the worst case of it I've ever heard. Mm-hmm. I'm maybe unfairly applying this to her, but block her.
24: Right.
23: Yeah. If you block her, she can't see any of it. And you, but you have a fear of all of a sudden less attention. That's really odd.
24: Or she doesn't want that girl to be satisfied with being blocked. Because if you block her, then she's like, oh, she's jealous of the ex. I must have power still.
23: You know what? I think that's something, too.
24: It kind of piques her ego.
26: Or she wants to create a situation where her boyfriend's like sticking up for the new girlfriend over the old one.
23: Oh, yeah. She's testing him a little bit?
27: Oh, my God.
23: But the simplest answer is you block her and you never have to worry about it
27: again. Just don't look at it. Who cares?
24: Or start making stories just for her.
27: So how does she know she's looking at it? She obviously is looking at it to see if she's looking at it.
23: You're right. She's also looking at who's watching her stuff.
27: Right.
23: Which I think is another societal
27: ill. Who else?
1: Yeah.
27: I don't do that. Do you do that? I didn't even know you
26: could do that. No, that would take a lot to figure out who's always watching my stories. Yeah, that's exactly.
2: Maybe park your narcissism somewhere else and get off social media and grow up.
26: That's never going to happen.
27: No, I think it happens.
23: She's hooked. I mean,
4: did you see what I did? Look at me, more of me. No, less of you, honey. Go away.
1: You seem to have a very definite opinion about this.
2: If you put yourself out there, you know, people go, well, do you get bothered when people come up to you? Of course not. If I put my face on billboards for 40 years, it's okay.
23: Yeah.
2: I demanded the attention. I'm getting it. I'm not going to go, how dare you? No, if you're putting yourself out there on social media, you're asking for it. If you don't want to do it, stop. It's real easy. Grow up. Pretend you're not 14 anymore and you don't care if everybody sees you. Look what I'm doing today.
23: Ma'am, this might not be all about you. What Tom is doing here.
5: This is a lot of.
23: It feels like there's somebody else he's also talking to.
27: This is a pent up frustration.
4: This is about me because me is me.
1: Tom having a slight nervous breakdown.
2: Okay, sorry. Okay. Well, Allie, I hope you start feeling better.
26: Thank you.
2: When are you going to rejoin us in the United States of America?
26: I'm coming back July 5th, right after the big birthday.
23: Well, this is sickening, and
26: I know. I'm so sorry. Such a traitor.
2: I was actually in London last July 4th, and they did some fireworks.
27: Really?
26: Yeah. I'm actually going to a barbecue of another American who lives over here, so I will be celebrating with some expats. Yeah.
23: Okay. All right.
2: Okay, very good. Okay, thanks, Allie.
27: Bye, thanks, Allie. Guys. Have a great time.
2: All right. Couple quick things. This weekend.
1: Yeah, it's like 4 o'clock or something there.
2: This weekend, it's going to be super hot in lots of places. And one of the things you might want to do is hunker down, get in front of the air conditioning or in front of one of those big-ass fans.
1: Make believe it's fall.
2: And watch the Pat Godwin videos. Pat's got his special out there, and you'll find it at the Dry Bar website or app.
1: And after you watch that, you can watch the World Cup.
2: Yeah, very good, very good. Right now, I want to remind you about weight loss and our friends at Brick House Nutrition. 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
27: Well, do you judge people on their first name alone? 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
27: There you go.
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15: Chances for thunderstorms later this morning with temperatures topping out in the low 80s this afternoon. Another round of thunderstorms expected later on this evening. Best chance for severe weather of the week will be with those thunderstorms later on tonight where all threats are in play. 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
1: Welcome back to the Bob and Tom Show in the O'Reilly Auto Parts Studios. Christy Lee at the news desk.
27: Hi, how are you?
1: Ah, there's Pat Godley.
21: Yeah, check.
27: There he is.
1: There's
27: hey
1: Jessica Allsman.
27: Hello.
1: Hello. There's Josh Arnold.
21: Hello.
1: Yeah, boy. Right? Yeah. We're
21: are you contagious?
1: Caught the belchies.
21: Yeah.
1: There's Ace Cosby.
21: Hey, man.
1: I'm Chick. Hello, Tom.
2: Now, Pat, is that ukulele next to you, is that like a Henny Youngman prop, or are you going to actually play something?
21: It could be played, yeah.
1: He's been practicing.
2: Well, did you have a particular song you wanted to play?
21: Well, sure. Ace, turn the volume up on this son of a bee.
2: Now, I wanted to mention that Pat's special, television special's out there. It's on the Dry Bar Comedy Network. You'll find it on your computer. 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Okay.
21: Summer is here and I'm cutting the grass.

0: Summer is here.
1: That's so sweet.
0: Building a deck, stained the hardwood floors. Got in my new hot tub without any drawers. I'll start up the grill. Cooking outdoors is the best. But someone I know is pissed and perplexed.
2: Uh-oh.
0: That's the manager of my apartment complex. Oh, summer is here and I have to move somewhere else.
1: Thank you very much.
3: Summer. So
1: they didn't like the paint job you did on the...
0: No.
1: Oh, that's
2: didn't like your flower solution.
0: No, didn't care for it.
1: Technical question. I'll direct this to Mr. McGee.
3: Huh?
1: I have been asked by my significant other to start wearing those little short socks.
4: Like the no-shows?
3: The no-shows?
1: The so-called no-shows, yes.
2: Yes.
1: And I typically don't wear athletic shoes. I prefer wearing leather shoes, but on occasion lately I've been wearing...
3: Well, especially when you go somewhere tropical, I would think.
1: Right. Yeah. Now, I was reprimanded for wearing I bought the white so-called no-shows.
2: Yes.
1: But they show. They stick up.
4: Yeah, they're more of an angle.
1: Like a half an inch.
2: That's like an angle. You have to get the no-no-shows. There are no-no-shows.
3: Yeah, there are no-shows and there are no-no-shows.
2: Yeah.
1: Really?
5: You want a little white, don't you? Mm-hmm.
4: But no. I mean, I think so.
1: So if you're wearing black shoes, can you wear the white no-show?
2: No,
0: you gotta get black.
2: You gotta have black.
1: Right, okay.
2: Get the no-no shows, like that don't show at all.
3: They have no-show.
1: Those slip underneath my heel.
3: Well, they have no-shows for Converse, Chuck Taylors, and those are they're made specifically for those shoes, but they work real well. You cannot see anything. It looks like you don't have any socks on.
1: Okay.
4: You could also tell her to put a sock in it, and then you'll wear whatever you want.
1: I'm sorry. I'm hearing from the single Josh, I live alone and will forever.
3: I will.
2: You're wearing shorts?
3: What, Don never wears shorts.
1: I know.
2: Usually don't wear shorts.
1: I don't, except I'll wear them when it's super hot and I'm walking my dogs or something.
3: But you know, Tom, as my father would tell you, I'll pass that along. It's no way to live, boy.
1: Okay. No. I'm just asking. It's okay. Tactical. I don't like wearing those weird socks.
3: I was thinking I could get.
1: Do they make socks the same color? I remember I got those special flesh colored underpants, I could wear those white linen pants on the beach. Do they make flesh in my flesh tone? Whatever.
4: Not well enough. That's gonna look the worst.
1: That's gonna look
4: of
1: even
4: all
1: weirder.
4: Yeah.
3: You mean flesh tone socks?
1: Yeah.
3: I don't.
1: I'm getting a no from Ace.
3: I don't think so.
6: Yeah, black, white, gray.
1: Black, white, or gray. Okay. Uh-huh. I'll have to go buy those today.
2: Puma makes a nice no-show.
3: Actually, okay. With your skin tone, I think white would be fine.
6: I'm going gray.
0: And remember, stop chewing so loud.
2: Yeah.
1: Okay.
3: Yeah, and don't shake your tea.
1: Now, do we have time to do this story? Because
3: when you're driving.
1: Such a good story.
2: Well, I should save it till when you get back or something.
4: What's the crux?
2: Oh, judging people by their first names.
1: How much time do we have, Ace?
3: We got a minute.
2: Don't have time. We'll do this little story.
1: Do you judge people by their name? And the answer in my case is absolutely.
2: You do. Of course,
1: you do. Yes, absolutely.
2: Yeah, authorities in Florida.
1: I mean, if your name is, I'd like you to meet my son, Adolf, I'm going to go, you're an idiot.
3: I stand corrected. We don't have time to do
4: it.
3: No,
4: you went right to Adolf.
1: Yeah, I wouldn't have named my kid Mussolini Jr. There's some poor choices.
2: Here's
1: our little boy. We call him Pol Pot.
3: You know, Sonny.
1: We call him Potty.
3: Sonny Jurgensen's name's Adolf. Hence the Sonny.
1: Yeah, good choice.
3: Yeah.
1: That's very nice. Thank you so much for joining us. Don't forget to watch Pat's special.
3: And we'll be here tomorrow. Tom takes a vacation day, but...
2: Much needed.
3: Above all else, when you listen tomorrow, we will not be having fun. Okay?
2: Right.
3: It's not going to happen.
1: Well, who's going to control potty mouth over here?
0: Oh, I know.
4: Will you shut the...
1: And how does one shut that up?
3: I don't want to.
1: I've never thought that was really a very good metaphor.
3: I know Josh won't mention this, but I say that's where the show kicked into the upper gear. It really came alive.
1: Just for those of you that missed it, Josh just let it rip this morning.
4: I have remorse.
2: You gotta go.
1: Very angry at me. I say we stay. These are the O'Reilly Auto Parts studios. 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
8: ABC News, I'm Sherry Preston. With financial disclosure showing President Trump making about $2 billion in the first year of his term, he was asked about that this morning.
9: Well, you know why I'm profiting? Because the stock market's going up. Everybody's profiting. If you have a 401k? How's your 401k done?
8: Much of the money coming from his family's cryptocurrency ventures. Dangerously hot and humid weather draping over much of the eastern part of the country. Parts of the Midwest could see humidity on par with the Amazon rainforest this week. Nearly 2,000 people confirmed dead now that we're a week out from the back-to-back earthquakes in Venezuela. Rescue crews are still looking for survivors. A cargo ship in trouble in the Strait of Hormuz. Iran says it ran aground after taking an unapproved route. And goodbye to one of the village people. Lead singer Victor Willis passing away after what the group says was a short illness. Today would have been his 75th birthday. This is ABC News.
6: Here's another Northwoods News update with Paul Hart.
10: Good morning. Late yesterday afternoon, Wisconsin received approval from the Trump administration for $22.6 million in disaster relief funding. Governor Evers had previously requested disaster relief funding following severe tornadoes and flooding throughout the state. Congressman Tom Tiffany shared that information from the White House. Wisconsin's Knowles Nelson Stewardship Program helped protect more than 750,000 acres of land statewide for more than 30 years. Well, not anymore. Partisan politics allowed the program to expire yesterday, losing the ability to acquire new public lands and maintain trails, campgrounds, boat launches, and other public amenities. What had bipartisan support since 1989 became an election issue, with both Democrats and Republicans blaming each other for it. The impact of the program, as 99% of state residents living within 5 miles of a stewardship investment. A 34-year-old New Lisbon man is in custody in Ashland County following shots being fired in a high-speed chase. Reports of a reckless driver Monday afternoon had sheriff deputies respond in the city of Mellon. Sheldon Labuda was stopped and displayed a weapon, firing it into the air. He fled and was later stopped at a store parking lot in Ashland and arrested. Charges are being referred to the DA's office. And Appleton police are still defending the use of Flock safety cameras, even as the city continues to plan their removal. Police Chief Polly Olson said the company's automatic license plate readers helped police solve a vandalism spree last week that damaged several local businesses. The city is expected to have the cameras removed later this month. There's a look at your news. I'm Paul Hart.
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1: Theater and seeing the movie Supergirl. Yes, I did that, and I got my review for that. And speaking of superheroes, Mexico's got their own Batman these days. Apparently, he's a vigilante, and he is wanted after taping suspected thieves to lampposts. And there's nothing sexier than a Swiss yodeler cooling off in a fountain during a festival. Let me tell you, what a sight to behold. We'll have that, plus all the classic rock that you love. Right now, it's time to rock. It's Night Ranger on the Classic Rod Station.

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9: Chances for thunderstorms later this morning with temperatures topping out in the low 80s this afternoon. Another round of thunderstorms expected later on this evening. Best chance for severe weather of the week will be with those thunderstorms later on tonight, where all threats are in play. From the WCW News Show 7 studio, I'm First Alert meteorologist Betts Furman.
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0: 105.3 WRLO. It's bad company. I'll tell you, most of the northern counties yesterday were under a heat advisory. And, you know, it seemed like it was really hot up here, but it actually, we weren't as hot as southern Wisconsin. It felt hotter because, you know, we're inland. We've got all these extra trees and stuff around us. We didn't get a whole lot of wind moving yesterday, and that really trapped the heat, made things feel quite miserable. But now, in actuality, our heat index yesterday was only, like, the high end was only about 100. Down near Green Bay and areas down there, they had heat indexes closer to 110, which was absolutely crazy. There was just a lot of reports of just people just, you know, not paying attention to what they should be doing. And as much as we try to tell everybody, either on the air or in person, you got to take plenty of breaks. You got to drink plenty of water. That goes for you, Tanner, even if your daughter has to ride along with you. To make sure that you do that, that's important. You know, you get in these hot spots, and especially if you're, you know, an outdoor worker. I've been there. And, I mean, just heat stroke will just sneak up on you, and it will get you. Even today, it's a little bit cooler, but it could still happen today. So make sure you guys are careful out there. Again, just make sure you check on the elderly. Take care of your pets. Keep things hydrated. Take breaks. Make sure you just, you know, take it easy. There's plenty of ways to escape the heat. Look for cooling centers if you have to. And, you know, the bottom line of this whole thing is June 30th was plenty hot. It was more like a something that should have happened like mid-July, but we got a little bit earlier. It's nothing new, folks. It's not anything to freak out about. Just take your time. Make sure you stay hydrated.
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7: Chances for thunderstorms later this morning with temperatures topping out in the low 80s this afternoon. Another round of thunderstorms expected later on this evening. Best chance for severe weather of the week will be with those thunderstorms later on tonight where all threats are in play. From the WCW News Channel 7 studio, I'm First Alert meteorologist Beth Furman.
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0: Rock 105.3 WRLO. It's GNR. Well, this is an exciting story. I love this story so much. A masked vigilante, dubbed the Batman of Lagos de Moreno, has been sought by Mexican police after allegedly capturing suspected thieves and taping them to lampposts. I love this so much. At least five men have been found bound with silver duct tape across the Jalisco region over 10 days, beginning June 13th. Many had Ratero, which is Spanish for thief, written on their faces, along with drawn-on mustaches and cat whiskers. Some showed signs of being beat. The stolen bikes allegedly belonging to the victims were left nearby. Five such incidents have been confirmed. Now, this is the part that I don't agree with, because this sounds like something silly we do in the United States. Investigators are examining the case, noting the bound men are currently being considered victims of unlawful assault, and no arrest to the thieves have been made. So it's all for naught. Can you believe that? I mean, what in the world? Somebody's out there doing their job for them and doing it in a very, very stylish way, and now they're letting them go? What in the world is going on? It's almost like living in an alternative universe. Let's get into a long rock block. We'll kick things off with Queensrÿche.
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Rock 105.3 WRLO in the middle of a long rock block. You know, there's different ways to cool off. Swish yodelers cool off in fountains during record heat stretches at a festival. And, you know, there's really just something just absolutely beautiful about a swish yodeler in a fountain during a heat wave. What if they call that Swiss Miss? Let's keep the rock block moving. It's the Beatles on the Classic Rock Station.

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0: 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Boy, I've seen that buried deep down in the song choices. I'm like, we're playing it. I love that tune. 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Taking a quick break. Look at that News Channel 7's First Alert weather. Coming right back, music from Santana, Brian Adams, and the Thumpin' Zeppin'.
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9: Chances for thunderstorms later this morning with temperatures topping out in the low 80s this afternoon. Another round of thunderstorms expected later on this evening. Best chance for severe weather of the week will be with those thunderstorms later on tonight where all threats are in play. From the WCW News Channel 7 studio, I'm First Alert meteorologist Spence Furman.
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0: Rock 105.3 WRLO. It's Poison. You know, I actually have that tattoo of the old cassette tape. Remember the old cassette singles? They always had the artwork on it. I actually got the same tattoo it was on then. Did it myself when I was 14. I still regret it to this day. Looks great. Looks like a five-year-old did it. Listen, scorching temperatures can't silence Switzerland's yodelers. About 12,000 performers and nearly 200,000 visitors gathered in Basel for this Yodel Fest. Switzerland's national yodeling festival as temperatures hit 102 degrees. Fountain rehearsals became the event's defining images. So basically, it's a whole bunch of Swiss yodelers sitting around in a big fountain yodeling. I mean, this is like, man, if you were into yodeling, this would be just the dream come true. You could sit out there with a big old stein of beer and just watch these guys do this thing. I mean, I think yodeling is pretty darn interesting. It is definitely an exercise of the vocal cords. But to find a bunch of men sitting together in a pool yodeling, man, it's got to be a thing of beauty.
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2: Chances for thunderstorms later this morning with temperatures topping out in the low 80s this afternoon. Another round of thunderstorms expected later on this evening. Best chance for severe weather of the week will be with those thunderstorms later on tonight where all threats are in play. From the WCW News Show 7 studio, I'm First Alert Meteorologist Beth Furman.
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0: Rock 105.3 WRLO, it's Billy Idol. Hey, hey, what? Get cake, get stuffed. I think that's what they sing in there. I don't know. Could be some bad words. That's neither here nor there. I do like cake. 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
5: While you were slaving away at work, I'm here in Austria preparing for Alice's Attic. 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Tune in to Alice's Attic. 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

0: Rock 105.3 WRLO. It's the Who. I think I got granny fever or something, man. This is the second grandma story I've had this week. An Arizona grandmother who has built a massive online following by streaming Minecraft. She plays Minecraft. Wait till you hear how old she is. She does this to pay for her grandson's cancer treatment. She found herself at the center of a frightening swatting incident. There was a hoax made. She was in the process of this 15-day, 24/7 live stream. And she was doing this to raise money for her grandson's cancer treatments. She is better known online as Grandma Crackers. Police officers arrived at her home on May 18th, and she was sleeping. Now, viewers were watching the live stream. They saw armed officers come into her house, and they turned out, you know, they saw her, like, hauling people out of there. Her grandsons live with her. And the cops came in, they hauled them out, they had the boys go out with their hands over their head. Somebody called in and said that one of the kids had shot the grandmother. So, of course, they've got to do their due diligence. There were cops out there with ARs and battle shields and the whole deal. Now, Grandma Crackers is 81 years old. She later described this whole ordeal with a very surprising calm. And she said that, you know, they come in, it was a false report, it wasn't their fault. They were very gentle with me, they were very kind to me, they apologized to me throughout the whole thing. Even when they escorted her out of her room, when they woke her from her sleep, they said, "Ma'am, we're very sorry, we just have to take you outside to make sure that you're safe." It was a crazy ordeal, and this apparently happens quite a bit. Now, people like her, who are in the middle of this, you know, massive live stream to raise money, people do this to kind of disrupt that, just for whatever reason, just to kind of be, you know, just honoring about it, I suppose. She later said that, you know, she had stuff to do, so she took a Benadryl and went back to bed because she had streaming and gaming to do the next day. So that Grandma Crackers is some kind of character, I'm here to tell you. Over 600,000 followers on her YouTube stream. Isn't that something at 81 years old?
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6: Chances for thunderstorms later this morning with temperatures topping out in the low 80s this afternoon. Another round of thunderstorms expected later on this evening. Best chance for severe weather of the week will be with those thunderstorms later on tonight, where all threats are in play. From the WCW News Show 7 studio, I'm First Alert meteorologist Beth Furman.
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0: 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It's Boston. The Saluting Heroes Balloon Rally is happening once again July 31st and August 1st. Taking place at the Hodag Country Festival Grounds in Rhinelander. 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
6: Chances for thunderstorms later this morning with temperatures topping out in the low 80s this afternoon. Another round of thunderstorms expected later on this evening. Best chance for severe weather of the week will be with those thunderstorms later on tonight where all threats are in play. From the WCW News Channel 7 studio, I'm First Alert Meteorologist Spence Furman.
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0: Rock 105.3 WRLO. It's the crew. Girls, girls, girls. You know, speaking of girls and girls and more girls, it's a bunch of girls' birthdays today before we get out of here. Liv Tyler's 49. That's Steve's daughter. You know who that is. Pam Anderson hits a whopping 59 today. And Debbie Harry of Blondie turns 81 today. You know, she was born Angela Trimble, but then was adopted as an infant and renamed Deborah Ann Harry. Isn't that interesting information? Well, that's more stuff that you needed to know today. You guys' birthday today, happy birthday. Get some cake. Bring me some. I'm going to get out of here. We've got Kara coming in for that long lunch. Duffer is in it, too. Enjoy the rest of your day. I'll talk to you tomorrow at 9.
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1: 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Goodbye.
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14: Chances for thunderstorms later this morning, with temperatures topping out in the low 80s this afternoon. Another round of thunderstorms expected later on this evening. Best chance for severe weather of the week will be with those thunderstorms later on tonight, where all threats are in play. From the WCW News Show 7 studio, I'm First Alert meteorologist Spence Furman.
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2: Chances for thunderstorms later this morning with temperatures topping out in the low 80s this afternoon. Another round of thunderstorms expected later on this evening. Best chance for severe weather of the week will be with those thunderstorms later on tonight where all threats are in play. From the WCW News Show 7 studio, I'm First Alert Meteorologist Beth Furman.
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0: Mmm, that smell. 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I guess it depends on how you say that. 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But happy we're alive. Pearl Jam and a big...
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11: Showers and scattered thunderstorms heading into early this evening and for the first part of tonight. Then clouds overnight. The low drops to 68. Partly sunny on Thursday. A chance for a shower or thunderstorm, high 84. Considerable cloudiness on Friday. Scattered shower to storms in 81. From the WSAW News Channel 7 studio, I'm First Alert Meteorologist Jeremy Tabin.
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0: I'm Kara. How are you enjoying your summer so far? I can't believe it's already July. It feels like it's going by way too fast. Isn't that how it goes? The days go slow, the years go fast. That's how it works as a parent, anyway.
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2: Showers and scattered thunderstorms heading into early this evening and for the first part of tonight. Then clouds overnight. The low drops to 68. Partly sunny on Thursday. A chance for a shower or thunderstorm. High 84. Considerable cloudiness on Friday. Scattered shower to storms in 81. From the WSAW News Channel 7 studio, I'm First Alert Meteorologist Jeremy Tabin.
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0: 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Next up, complaints many, rock loud. It's Duffer.
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0: Rock 105.3 WRLO with Duff Damos. A Wednesday afternoon. Still muggy out there. Still summer-like out there. You got some time off. I would imagine sitting by the beach would be apropos. 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
2: Showers and scattered thunderstorms heading into early this evening and for the first part of tonight. Then clouds overnight. The low drops to 68. Partly sunny on Thursday. A chance for a shower or thunderstorm, high 84. Considerable cloudiness on Friday. Scattered shower to storms in 81. From the WSAW News Channel 7 studio, I'm First Alert Meteorologist Jeremy Tabin.
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0: 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Humidity level up there, not quite as warm as yesterday. 81 right now here at the studios in Rhinelander. 80 in Minocqua, 79 Tomahawk. Merrill's at 78, 79 Wausau, 79 in Crandon, and 84 for our good friends in Antigo.
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2: Showers and scattered thunderstorms heading into early this evening and for the first part of tonight. Then clouds overnight. The low drops to 68. Partly sunny on Thursday. A chance for a shower or thunderstorm, high 84. Considerable cloudiness on Friday. Scattered shower to storms in 81. From the WSAW News Channel 7 studio, I'm First Alert Meteorologist Jeremy Tabin.
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0: Rock 105.3 WRLO. Thanks to everybody that came out to the Hodag Park concert series last night. Weather was perfect. Nice breeze off the lake. Had a couple of people complain about the heat, but I mean, not in a bad way, like they were sick or anything. They were just complaining about the heat. And I went, do you remember when it's 10 degrees or minus 20? I mean, come on. And the breeze off the lake was perfect. There were no bugs. It was just absolutely. And speaking of perfection, this band, Flying Blind, I was floored how good this band is. You ever get a chance to go see them? You ever need to book them? These guys are not only wonderful, nice people, but man, are they talented. Flying Blind, thank you for doing such a great job last evening at the Hodag Park Concert Series. Next one coming up the 14th of July, and the band, The People's Choice.
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3: While you were slaving away at work, I'm here in Austria preparing for Alice's Attic. 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

0: Rock 105.3 WRLO. Did you see that couple? They've had a Netflix special. They're daredevils, and they climbed the Empire State Building, I believe it was, today in New York City, all the way to the absolute tip-top of the antenna. Now, bad enough that they're climbing the Empire State Building without any ropes, anything, but I can't believe how they did not get hurt. Being in radio, I know what the RF radio frequency is on those antennas, and they're hanging off the antennas like there's nothing to. I can't believe they didn't get burned or whatever else. Anyway, they are in custody, and New York City is going to make an example out of them. So that publicity stunt that they, I guess they did hang a flag. I don't know what the flag said. I'm sure something political, but their little venture is not over with, because like I said, New York City is going to make an example out of them, because they don't want to just give them a slap on the wrist, because that would probably not send a good signal to other quote-unquote daredevils. Anyway, check it out, Google it, and you'll see what I'm talking about.
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8: Showers and scattered thunderstorms heading into early this evening and for the first part of tonight. Then clouds overnight. The low drops to 68. Partly sunny on Thursday. A chance for a shower or thunderstorm. High 84. Considerable cloudiness on Friday. Scattered shower to storms in 81. From the WSAW News Channel 7 studio, I'm First Alert Meteorologist Jeremy Tabin.
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0: Rock 105.3 WRLO, the first day of July. Today is National Ginger Snap Day, National U.S. Postage Stamp Day, National Postal Worker Day, National Creative Ice Cream Flavors Day, brought to you by the makers of broccoli ice cream. Yeah, that'd be creative, wouldn't it? Ugh. Liv Tyler celebrates number 49, Steven's little girl and an actress. Pamela Anderson, hello. Pamela turns 59 today, and as far as I'm concerned, without makeup, still looks pretty darn good. Former SNL star and Blues Brother Dan Aykroyd turns 74. Love Dan Aykroyd. Debbie Harry of the group Blondie. Remember them? 81 years old today for Debbie. And Jamie Farr, one of my favorites on MASH, who played the cross-dressing Corporal Klinger, turns 92 today.
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13: Showers and scattered thunderstorms heading into early this evening and for the first part of tonight. Then clouds overnight. The low drops to 68. Partly sunny on Thursday. A chance for a shower or thunderstorm. High 84. Considerable cloudiness on Friday. Scattered shower to storms in 81. From the WSAW News Channel 7 studio, I'm First Alert meteorologist Jeremy Tabin.
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0: 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Hang in there. It's the one and only Aerosmith kicking off a long set next.
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0: 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Duffer, it's back. The Saluting Heroes Balloon Rally happening once again July 31st and August 1st here in Rhinelander, the Hodag Country Festival grounds. 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
2: Showers and scattered thunderstorms heading into early this evening and for the first part of tonight. Then clouds overnight. The low drops to 68. Partly sunny on Thursday. A chance for a shower or thunderstorm. High 84. Considerable cloudiness on Friday. Scattered shower to storms in 81. From the WSAW News Channel 7 studio, I'm First Alert meteorologist Jeremy Tabin.
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0: 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That guy's in his 80s and still out touring and sounding great. It's unbelievable. John Fogerty. It's so nice, too, after all these years, getting his library, if you will, back. He had all those legal troubles with the songs that he wrote, he did, and they kind of took it away from him for a while, but ended up winning that battle in court, thank goodness.
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2: Showers and scattered thunderstorms heading into early this evening and for the first part of tonight. Then clouds overnight. The low drops to 68. Partly sunny on Thursday. A chance for a shower or thunderstorm. High 84. Considerable cloudiness on Friday. Scattered showers and storms in 81. From the WSAW News Channel 7 studio, I'm First Alert Meteorologist Jeremy Tabin.
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0: 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Are you all ready for happy hour? That's quitting time. We've got that coming up with a big long set kicking off after the break.
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3: While you were slaving away at work, I'm here in Austria preparing for Alice's Attic. Maybe I'll sing "The Hills Are Alive with the Sound of Mucus" for you tonight, or maybe not. 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
5: ABC News, I'm Michelle Franzen. Americans could face higher prices on some of their favorite goods. The Trump administration changing terms of a key trade agreement.
6: The Trump administration says it will not renew the U.S.-Mexico-Canada trade agreement in its current form, but instead will look to set up new trade deals with both countries. The agreement, negotiated during the president's first term and set to last until 2036, will stay in effect, but there will now be annual reviews that could change major parts of the treaty. U.S. Trade Representative Jameson Greer said the U.S. trade deficit with Mexico and Canada was a key reason to not renew the agreement as is.
5: ABC's Karen Travers. Authorities in Ohio say 16 children have been removed from a home east of Cincinnati, describing the living conditions as deplorable. Four adult members were charged in that case. In New York City, a dangerous stunt played out atop the Empire State Building, including a proposal. It ended with both climbers in police custody, the couple facing charges following that breach in security. This is ABC News.
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8: Good afternoon. The Wisconsin Supreme Court will hear two lawsuits that seek to get the state's congressional maps redrawn. Oral arguments are scheduled for September 16th for the justices to hear appeals. Plaintiffs have appealed to the Supreme Court after both cases were heard and rejected by three-judge panels last year in a process allowed by a 2011 law passed by Republicans in the Wisconsin legislature. One case alleges the current maps discriminate against Democrats who hold just two of Wisconsin's eight seats in the U.S. House. The other claims district boundaries violate the state's constitutional guarantees of equal protection. The court will have a 5-2 liberal majority in August when Justice Chris Taylor is sworn in. Rulings in favor of the plaintiffs could send the cases back to circuit court. Wisconsin Republicans took a victory lap as the U.S. Supreme Court delivered a decision for women's sports. Congressman and Republican candidate for Governor Tom Tiffany released a statement after the justices ruled 6-3 yesterday in favor of West Virginia and Idaho against trans athletes who sued to gain access to girls' sports. Tiffany said it's unfortunate that Governor Evers vetoed legislation that would have protected girls' sports in Wisconsin and pledged to sign legislation as governor, ensuring that biological males cannot compete in girls' and women's sports. State Representative Barbara Dietrich, who authored legislation that was vetoed by Evers, said in her statement that the ruling affirms the belief of an overwhelming number of Americans that biological women and girls should be protected in their sports. There's a look at your news. I'm Paul Hart.
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11: Showers and scattered thunderstorms heading into early this evening and for the first part of tonight. Then clouds overnight, the low drops to 68. Partly sunny on Thursday, a chance for a shower or thunderstorm, high 84. Considerable cloudiness on Friday, scattered shower to storms in 81. From the WSAW News Channel 7 studio, I'm First Alert Meteorologist Jeremy Tabin.
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Summer's here. Kids are off from school. The bugs are out. It's really hot. Why am I happy again?

0: Rock 105.3 WRLO. Duffer's Did You Know for Wednesday. Did you know only 17% of us have dislocated a joint, like a shoulder or something? I've been lucky all these years, never even had a broken bone. Well, other than a toe. You know, you stub your toe or whatever you do. Mine wasn't pretty. I broke both of my big toes at the same time. Lifted a microwave cart up in the air with the microwave, and the shelf broke we were holding on to, and it came down on both of my feet. That wasn't pretty. Did you know 41% of people can remember their first license plate number vividly? Not me. I can remember my phone number when I was a kid down in Waukegan, Illinois, and I can remember the family diner's phone number, but I can't remember my first license plate. How about that? One in five of us wear the same shirt or pants outfit at work 3 days a week. That's weird. Did you know a poll found that the average American does a good deed 8 times a month and 94 times a year? I always try to do good deeds when I can. They rarely come back to me, but I try anyway. Did you know about 15% of people say they have recently stopped wearing deodorant? In this building, I can name a couple. Did you know 12% of adults don't have a credit card? Yeah, they're evil. I don't have credit cards either. A debit card, that's it. Did you know, according to scientists, daylight savings time, or turning the clock back and then forward, is a waste of time and actually bad for your health? How about that? According to a recent study, 1 in 4 couples sleep in separate bedrooms. Good. Hopefully it's just sleep, too, by the way. Did you know the average person sticks to a weight loss diet for only an average of 19 days?
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6: Showers and scattered thunderstorms heading into early this evening and for the first part of tonight. Then clouds overnight. The low drops to 68. Partly sunny on Thursday. A chance for a shower or thunderstorm. High 84. Considerable cloudiness on Friday. Scattered shower to storms in 81. From the WSAW News Channel 7 studio, I'm First Alert Meteorologist Jeremy Tabin.
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0: Rock 105.3 WRLO. That's it. I'm heading home. Have a wonderful, safe, and happy Wednesday evening. Friday Eve tomorrow already, and probably maybe the end of a week for a lot of you, as you probably are going to have a couple extra days off for the 4th of July holiday weekend. Have a good one. We'll talk to you tomorrow, too.
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